It's Chicagoland's free country. If you are in a relationship, count your blessings, because dating in 2026 has apparently gotten so bad, some guys are now trying to attract women by smelling worse. Yeah, we're evolving beautifully, aren't we? We'll talk about that coming up.

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0: 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Apparently, there's a new dating trend called pheromone maxing, where guys intentionally skip showers and deodorant before dates because they think their natural musk makes them more attractive. It's B-dub. Some are even wearing unwashed shirts because apparently that wasn't enough to get you blocked before appetizers. Some are reportedly drinking their own urine to sweat out toxins. The theory is that your natural scent makes you biologically irresistible. Guys, no. If she walks into Applebee's and could smell you before she could see you, those aren't pheromones. That's a warning system. We spent thousands of years inventing soap. Let's not get cocky now.
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My, how times have changed. This B-Dub, I just read somewhere that 9 out of 10 American parents have taken their kids out of school for a family vacation or would do it if it saved them a significant amount of money. That's changed from when I was a kid, but we didn't go anywhere when we were in school. Summer and spring break, and that was it.

0: made her Ravinia debut on Sunday night. Torrential rain and an amazing concert. The other star making their debut this month after decades entertaining us, Martina McBride. She's going to check in on the show tomorrow morning at 6:50. All things Martina, gardening, Ravinia, country music, and more. Hi there, it's Drew. Hope you're having a great Tuesday. I'll see you back here early tomorrow morning at Free Country.
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1: Apparently, the thumbs up emoji is offensive now, which is great because I was worried we might run out of things to argue about.

0: 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Well, here we go again. Speed up, the thumbs up emoji is back in the middle of a generational fight because apparently even the thumbs up needs a publicist now. Some Gen Z users say a thumbs up can feel cold, dismissive, even passive aggressive. Like, instead of saying sounds good, you're basically saying I acknowledge your existence, conversation over. Gen X responded exactly how you'd expect by flooding the comments with thumbs up emojis. And honestly, I'm not giving up. Sometimes I don't have anything else to add. You text me dinner at 7, thumbs up, done. We've successfully communicated. Although somebody replied with just okay, and somehow that does feel more hostile. Two letters, absolutely terrifying.
1: We've waited all year.
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What do you want to ask Lauren Elena? She's on in the next hour. 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
0: Kacey Musgraves had a small fire break out above the stage during her show in Boston last Friday night. Apparently, some of the pyro after Golden Hour lit part of the scaffolding on fire. And Kacey looked up and said, "I have way too much hairspray to be standing under that crap," which is a completely reasonable response. Like, forget the expensive equipment. Save the hair. That thing is basically kindling at this point. She also took a quieter moment during the show to remember Dolly Parton covering Rainbow and Here You Come Again. So in one night, Kacey managed to honor Dolly and narrowly avoid becoming her own pyrotechnic display. That's your breakdown. 98.3 and 102.3
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her Ravinia debut on Sunday night, torrential rain, and an amazing concert. The other star making their debut this month after decades entertaining us, Martina McBride. She's going to check in on the show tomorrow morning at 6:50. All things Martina, gardening, Ravinia, country music, and more. Hi there, it's Drew. Hope you're having a great Tuesday. I'll see you back here early tomorrow morning at Free Country. After.

It's Free Country at 98.3 and 102.3. Lauren Elena talks the excitement of putting out another duet with her buddy Kane Brown. She's on the show in minutes.

0: This is Free Country 98.3 and 102.3. Lauren Elena's new album Stages is available everywhere you buy or stream music, and I know there's one in particular you're really excited about. That of course the duet with Kane Brown.
1: First of all, I'm excited to have a love song out because, you know, I am in this stage of life where I'm very much married and a mother, and a lot of the songs that have popped off for us, obviously All My Exes is about my exes. So right. I'm like thankful that we have a song coming out that's a love song that's representative of my life right now.
0: You two have been making music together forever, going back to school and growing up, you and Kane Brown. It's got to be, and you did it, 10 years ago with What Ifs. You had a massive hit.
1: Crazy?
0: Is it wild? It's 10 years.
1: It like literally blows my mind.
0: Like, it's got to be cool that you used to sing together in choir class as teenagers, and now so many, you know, decades later, you're still the best of friends. And your families now are getting to know each other, and just it's so
1: and
0: cool.
1: Our children play together.
0: That's
1: like
0: so
1: my
0: cool.
1: My daughter goes over. We go over to their house and we play. We're going to Florida next week, and Kane has a place down in Florida, so we're gonna get the kids together, and my husband and I are gonna go over there and hang out with them one day at the pool at their house. And I'm just like, in what world do two small town Georgia kids end up in Nashville with their dreams coming true? And we get to make music together, and now we have families that can be friends. It's just so special. Like, it's just really special. I love him so much. He's like a brother to me. He's family to me. And just to have a little piece of home here in Nashville has always been such a special thing. And to get to make music together is really amazing. And now that I'm finding out this song is doing so well already, I'm like, it's really special.
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I just got the video back for The Longest Ride. Wow. Like, absolutely phenomenal. I am blown away with how good this turned out. B-Dub Radio on YouTube. I'll have it posted on Facebook. And I think it's too long for Instagram, but YouTube, it is up.

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Got your Insta countdown in minutes, brought to you by Boot Barn Keep West, the five most requested songs of the day, and we drop them to you in 60 seconds or less.

her Ravinia debut on Sunday night, torrential rain, and an amazing concert. The other star making their debut this month after decades entertaining us, Martina McBride. She's going to check in on the show tomorrow morning at 6:50, all things Martina, gardening, Ravinia, country music, and more. Hi there, it's Drew. Hope you're having a great Tuesday. I'll see you back here early tomorrow morning at Free Country.

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Apparently, even the toy aisle has a gender debate now, and one answer makes me think some adults need to learn how kitchens work. We'll get into that next.

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1: A new poll asked whether boys and girls should grow up playing with the same toys. To be dubbed, 52% of people say yes. A third think there should still be separate toys for boys and girls. On the boys' list, trucks, toy guns, tools, and action figures. The girls' list, makeup, baby dolls, tea sets, and play kitchens. 28% say play kitchens are specifically for girls, which is interesting because eventually those little boys grow up, move out, and discover dinner does not just appear because a woman walked into the room. Maybe let the kid have the easy bake oven. We're trying to raise functional adults here.
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Ella is on top of the world. Broke yesterday, but she now has the non-holiday record. 20 weeks topped the Billboard Hot 100. I don't think she's slowing down anytime soon. Choosing Texas reigns supreme. It's B-Dub. Thank you for listening tonight.

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We'll get into that in just a few minutes.

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So Goodwill is apparently getting into the record store business. They're opening a place called Rewind outside Charlotte. It's basically a Goodwill for entertainment. Vinyl, CD.

0: CDs, cassettes, DVDs, VHS tapes, video games, even old stereo equipment. I kind of love this because record stores can be intimidating. Like everything's perfectly organized and there's always one employee who looks like he's going to quiz you before allowing you to buy a Fleetwood Mac album. 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And honestly, that's part of the experience, right? It's thrifting at its finest. Or maybe the opposite of that from time to time.
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Been back from the ride about 3 weeks now and finally got the footage back from the whole trip. And absolutely amazing. Like, there are parts of it that I don't even remember seeing, so I'm glad to have it all on video. B-Dub Radio on YouTube and on Facebook. You can see the ride posted, well, right now.

0: Lambert made her Ravinia debut on Sunday night. Torrential rain and an amazing concert. The other star making their debut this month after decades entertaining us, Martina McBride. She's going to check in on the show tomorrow morning at 6:50. All things Martina, gardening, Ravinia, country music, and more. Hi there, it's Drew. Hope you're having a great Tuesday. I'll see you back here early tomorrow morning at Free Country.
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made her Ravinia debut on Sunday night. Torrential rain and an amazing concert. The other star making their debut this month after decades entertaining us, Martina McBride. She's going to check in on the show tomorrow morning at 6:50. All things Martina, gardening, Ravinia, country music, and more. Hi there, it's Drew. Hope you're having a great Tuesday. I'll see you back here early tomorrow morning at Free Country.

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0: Right after she sang Golden Hour, a small fire broke out on the scaffolding above the stage at Kacey Musgraves' concert in Boston last Friday. Apparently sparked by the pyrotechnics. Kacey looked up at it and said, "I have way too much hairspray to be standing under that crap," which, fair. There's a point where a cool concert effect becomes, "I can smell my own bangs cooking." Thankfully, everything was fine. Kacey also took a more emotional turn during the show, paying tribute to Dolly Parton with covers of Rainbow and Here You Come Again. So Boston got tears, nostalgia, and a brief visit from the fire department's worst nightmare. That's your breakdown.
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Lauren Elena on the show tomorrow. Get you one step closer to that long weekend. And if your kids are already in school, obviously, you need a breather. 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We'll get you one step closer tomorrow. 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
0: 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Saturday night, September 19th. Want to be there? Yeah. 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
0: 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Want to be there? 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
0: 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All

What a day yesterday. Oh my gosh, I'm so excited to tell you about it. Hi there, good morning. Good morning, good morning, good morning. I'm Drew Walker. You found us, Chicagoland's free country at 98.3 and 102.3. I had such a great day yesterday because at the end of the show, our entire building, all of our stations, the entire team went over to visit with the folks at the Northern Illinois Food Bank. 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It's really incredible the work that they do. 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I'm going to hit up on our socials. 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So a shout out to them. Take a look. They're always looking for volunteers, and it was just a really good way to start September. We're calling it our 11 Days of Kindness. Be kind, because we have 11 days until the 25th remembrance anniversary of 9/11. All the be kind feels. So what's another way that I can be kind for you? Because that's kind of a mantra of our show. I want to give you free Tim McGraw seats coming up on the 19th in Tinley Park. First keyword of the day right now is bench, B-E-N-C-H. Text that back to me now, 800-593-FREE. 800-593-FREE. The keyword is bench. This is Co Wetzel. New now. It is Jaded, and yep, that's Ella helping out in the chorus.

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2: Our sweaty high humidity rolls on yesterday. Today, more of the same. Partly cloudy, sunshine, 95 for the high, and then we start to cool off, right? 92 tomorrow, 90 Friday, 85 on Saturday. Chicagoland's free country. Which country stars landed nominations for the upcoming 60th annual CMAs in November? Scooping your snack pack here, 635.

0: early morning edition of Note or Nope. Dan and Shay next weekend. We got our Labor Day Triple Play weekend this weekend. 3 days in a row means three songs in a row from your favorite stars. And then next weekend in Tinley Park for Dan and Shay, musical Note or Nope.
1: But I'm gonna try if it's 10,000 hours or the rest of my life.
0: Three words finishes that. What do you think for musical Note or Nope today for Dan and Shay?

0: Ravinia doing her debut after all the years in Chicagoland a little bit later this month. It is Martina McBride, and she is popping in on the show in just a couple minutes to talk about being our gardening spirit animal and all things Ravinia, because we had the Miranda debut on Sunday. So Martina coming up here at 6:50. It's Free Country at 98.3 and 102.3. Good morning. What's your name? Where are you calling from?
1: Hi, this is Tina from Shanahan.
0: Where are you going right now? What are you doing?
1: Just leaving the YMCA and heading to get some fruit.
0: There you go. Getting a workout in, doing some errands. I love that. Would you like to play musical note or nope?
1: Yes.
0: Here we go. I'm gonna try if it's 10,000 hours or the rest of my life. I'm gonna... Two words finishes that. What do you think, Tina?
1: I think it's love you.
0: I'm gonna love you. I'm gonna try if it's 10,000 hours or the rest of my life. I'm gonna love you. There you go, Tina. See, you were a little hesitant, but you knew it right away the whole time, didn't you?
1: Kind of.
0: It is Dan and Shay. It is the 12th. It's just a couple weekends away, a Saturday night in Tinley Park, and you have two seats, okay?
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0: Tim McGraw in Tinley Park. Saturday night, September 19th. Want to be there? 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
1: 16th annual CMAs are coming up in November, and we'll find out the nominees with Lara Spencer from Good Morning America, 8 days away. 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And hey, Garth Brooks, Thursday, Friday, Saturday, Sunday, next weekend. Would you like to go? 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

0: at Alabama on Friday night, and then Miranda just a couple nights ago at Ravinia, one of our favorite places here in Chicagoland, at Free Country at 98.3 and 102.3. And somebody related to that conversation is on our super secret celebrity hotline right now. Hello.
1: Hi, Drew. It's Martina.
0: Martina McBride. Welcome home to Chicagoland. How are you?
1: I'm great. How are you?
0: Fantastic. I'm so excited to talk to you because I feel like you are our gardening spirit animal. I don't want HGTV. I want MMTV. Can you make that happen?
1: Of course.
0: Your inspiration, it's something that we've been watching for a while, at least for my wife and I. Our zucchini did better this year than ever before. I'm curious, you've been adding to your garden every year. What came out really great this year that you were surprised by as well that you weren't expecting?
1: Yeah, well, my green beans went crazy. And I've always thought, well, I can't wait to go and gather like a big mess of green beans. And I've always just gotten a few here and there. But I realize you have to plant a lot of plants to get a bunch of green beans at a time. My potatoes did amazing this year.
0: I know. We've never taken on the challenge of potatoes because I feel like our climates are not as similar here in Chicago versus Nashville. But potatoes just feels really difficult. And I want someone to make mashed potatoes with the butter for me where they just put a plate in front of me, you know?
1: Oh, yeah. Potatoes are so fun, though. They're so fun.
0: Our favorite thing to get at the farmer's market, though, that you are also growing, which is like challenge accepted for next year, is we love to get the orange beets, not just the red beets. And then you roast them as well. We need tips on this. And I know we're not supposed to be talking all about the gardening, but I mean, like, you are our gardening spirit animal because it just brings so much joy in the craziness of our lives where you have 15 minutes where you're just watering and you're planting and you're taking care of these things, right?
1: I love it. It's so rewarding and so peaceful. And yeah, I love it. I go out there every morning, every afternoon, every evening. It's awesome.
0: How is it that this is the first time that you are performing at Ravinia after coming to see us in Chicagoland for decades? I saw that when I talked to the director of Ravinia earlier this summer. I said, there's no way. How have we never seen Martina there before? This is wild. We're going to be a part of history with you in just a couple weeks.
1: I can't wait. I have looked at the lineup and who all is going to be there this summer, and it's just an amazing lineup, and I'm so happy to be part of it. I know it's like one of the, isn't it like the oldest festival in North America or something like that?
0: It is, and it's a special place for so many reasons. My wife and I did date night and saw Ricky Martin there. It was,
1: my
0: God. I know. He had 30 people on stage, but I'm really excited for you because this is a venue where you have a pavilion and a stage and maybe 2,500, but you have out on the lawn, people that can't see you on the lawn in the pavilion unless they have video screens, you have another 10,000 fans on the lawn.
1: Wow.
0: And this is, I know, this is the place that's right along the lakefront where you are allowed to bring in your wagon, your chairs, your tables, your coolers, your food, your beverages, your candles. People make a whole spread out of it, and you're just in it with the music around everybody else on you on the lawn. There's no other special place like that. And to have Martina singing to us, it's just going to be incredible.
1: I can't wait. We you know, we're only doing it. We didn't play any dates last year, really, and we're doing like a handful, like maybe 14 this year. So we are so excited that this festival, because I don't know, like you said, there's just something about a festival. It's like the atmosphere is so electric and so also so warm and so fun. And outside in the summer listening to music, it's just the best.
0: All right, Martina has something that no other country star has that I hope she

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1: Come on, let's go!
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0: Tina McBride coming to Ravinia in a couple of weeks. She is on our super secret celebrity hotline right now at Free Country at 98.3 and 102.3. I have seen, we have seen so many amazing country shows there, but to add your name to the list of one of the debuts, we're just kind of counting down the days. And if you're coming and you're bringing your whole entourage, does this mean that we're going to have a chance to maybe sample some of the wine, the rosé that has your name on it? Do you travel with that as well for fans to check it out on site?
1: Sure, because different venues have different rules about selling alcohol and stuff like that. So we're gonna have to check that out. But I will definitely have some on my bus for after the show.
0: You're like, I'm sorry, Martina's rider says that she's allowed to bring in 10 cases of bottles of wine to hand out from the stage, right?
1: Wow, that's a great idea.
0: Okay, you can take credit for that. That's my idea for you. As we're getting closer to, and today, getting into fall, kids are back to school. It's been a hot minute since you have recorded a Christmas album. Have you ever thought about going back and doing another one for us?
1: Yeah, I mean, I love Christmas music, obviously, and I think the last album we did was, well, maybe 5-6 years ago.
0: Mm-hmm.
1: Time flies. But yeah, no, I would love that. It would be a lot of fun to it gets to the point where you're kind of like, you know, you've done all your favorite Christmas songs, so it's challenging to find new ones and new ways to do them, because I always like the classics. You know, that's my favorite kind of Christmas music is the classics.
0: 100%. And we do Christmas music weekends here where it is the classics, but it's you and all the other country stars doing the classics, because it just, it gives us a little warm feeling. And I realize we are violating some type of eternal rule talking about Christmas in September, but I'm just like, you give us so much joy. I hope you realize how much your music has meant to us for so many years, and to be able to see you at Ravinia is just going to be extra special.
1: I can't wait. We're so excited.
0: So the tickets are on sale, Ravinia.org. You got 2,500 in the pavilion. You got me and a whole bunch of friends and 10,000 people out on the lawn. Is there anything we can bring you or prepare you for it, or just we're just counting down the days?
1: Just bring your lovely heart and spirit and your voice, because I want you to sing at the top of your
0: Deal, deal, deal, and deal. Thank you so much for checking in, Martina. We love you so much, and we will see you at Ravinia very soon.
1: All right, I can't wait. See you soon.
0: Take care. Bye-bye.
1: Bye-bye.

0: events coming up just a couple of weeks away on the 19th. 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Would you like to see Tim? Oh, yeah. You know what? Oh, my gosh. This is a tough choice because he is in Tinley Park on the same night. Where are you going to go? What are you going to do? If you're thinking you're closer to Tinley Park and you'd like to go there, then let's make that happen. Seats up for grabs right now. The keyword is Tim. His first name, T-I-M. Text that back to me, 800-593-FREE. 800-593-3733. The keyword is Tim.
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10: More sweaty, high humidity today, partly cloudy, 95 for the high, and then we start to cool down, all right? Getting ready for our Labor Day Triple Play weekend. 92 tomorrow, 90 on Friday, 84 Saturday and Sunday. 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Song was originally recorded in the 60s. It is a 90 cover, and this superstar had never even heard the OG, which added to its lore. The story, the song, the Free Fall here next.

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Song is actually, though, originally OG, written in the 60s, and it came to early fame when Janis Joplin covered it in 1968. There's a huge hint for you. Well, our country star got the country demo of it in 93 and recorded it for her debut project, Take Me As I Am. Now, the wild part. When producers found out that she had never heard the Janis Joplin version, they told her, you are not allowed to listen to it until you record yours. Talking about Faith Hill. So when Faith finally heard the Janis cut, her direct quote was, "Dadgum, how in the world did I ever cover that song?" Her version went all the way to number one. We love it just as much as today. Peace in my heart, Faith Hill. 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
0: 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I'm going to give you the song of the day, the song and the hour. 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We do that at 8:20 every morning here at Free Country at 98.3 and 102.3, so about an hour away. However, if you caught us on Instagram yesterday afternoon, you know that something's brewing. We secured more seats for you for multiple nights of shows. So what are we doing? We got a pair up for grabs on our Instagram right now. How easy to sign up on our Instagram? At Free Country Chicago, the contest post is pinned at the very top of the page. However, you know I love saying it like that. If we get to 2,000 followers, and I think we're pretty close, I'm going to have that update for you an hour from now. If we get to 2,000 followers, we're going to unlock a second pair and give away a second winner some love for the Garth Brooks Show. So tag people who you know. There's bonus entries. It's all at the top of our Instagram right now, at Free Country Chicago for you and Garth Brooks to Blame It On My Roots tour at Allstate Arena next week. 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

0: another phone number from our promotion department. I want to make a quick phone call and hopefully make somebody's morning. This is one of my favorite things to do here on the show. 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I know it was ringing. Is this 708 with the last four digits 3010?
1: It is.
0: What's your name?
1: I get a lot of spam calls.
0: Hi there. What's your name?
1: My name is Sherry.
0: Sherry, I have some good news for you. Can I make your morning a little bit better?
1: I would love that.
0: You are our Tim McGraw winner from last week.
1: I am not.
0: You are. You're going to go see him at Tinley Park, girl.
1: You're lying.
0: This is the best spam phone call you've ever received in your life. Am I right?
1: It is. Thank you so much.
0: You're so welcome. Do you know who I am? Do you know our station? Is it okay? Are you good now that I'm not like a spam telemarketer?
1: You are very much making my day, as I was totally taken about 2 weeks ago. And I live in North West, Indiana, where all those lovely bad storms happened.
0: Oh.
1: And let me just tell you, it was not a good day. So
0: no.
1: I'm like, who's calling? Who's calling?
0: Oh.
1: So, yeah.
0: Well, this was meant to be, girl. I'm so excited. You were listening last week. You texted in. We pulled your name this morning, and you're going to go see Tim McGraw on the 19th, a Saturday night, couple weekends away in Tinley Park. What do you think?
1: Oh, my gosh. I can't even believe that. What day is it on?
0: It is the 19th.
1: Of September?
0: Yeah.
1: No way. I never win. I swear to God.
0: Well, you won big, girl. This is it. This is your start of your new streak. I can feel it.
1: Well, thank you.
0: You're so welcome. Let me get some information from you because I don't have anything in the system. I think this is your first time winning with us, right?
1: I don't win. I lose. I lose a lot.
0: No, you're winning, girl. I love it. You're another first timer. This is a good thing. I'm going to send this over to our promotions department. Kim and Allie will be reaching out to you hopefully later this week. And I hope you have a fantastic week knowing that you're going to go see Tim McGraw now.
1: Thank you. And I'm sorry, what was your name again?
0: I'm Drew Walker. I host our morning show.
1: Oh, I know your name.
0: There you go. See?
1: I'm like, I recognize the voice, but I'm like, I recognize the name.
0: Yeah, it's me. It's Drew. So now you know you're going to have a great day, all right?
1: Thank you so much. I really appreciate it.
0: You're so welcome. We'll talk to you soon. Bye-bye.
1: All right. Bye-bye.

0: country stars know it, and now he's waking you up every day.
1: Hey, y'all, this is Lee Bryce. 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

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I like to call it finding the good. Yesterday was 20 years ago to the day that Taylor Swift, I knew it, I knew you, she made her Opry debut yesterday, 20 years ago. And the photo that was shared by the Opry is all the feels. 20 years in the blink of an eye. I know we talk about it all the time, but you got to take a look. Finding the good, powered by Altoff Home Services, handed off to Altoff. It is on our social stories right now, at Free Country Chicago, at Your Walker Chicago.

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0: 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All

Am I the only one lately who's had the song Slow Down Summer in my head from Thomas Rhett? It's the second day of September already, and I feel like we are just fast-forwarding our lives. Labor Day Triple Play weekend, and then everything happening the following weekend with Garth Brooks and Dan and Shay and Brantley Gilbert at our sandwich fair, and then the following weekend, you and Tim McGraw in Tinley Park. The same night as Martinez at Runia. But I'm thinking, would you like to go see Tim right now? I've got your seats. The keyword is McGraw, his last name, M-C-G-R-A-W. McGraw is what you're texting back to me now at 800-593-FREE. 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The keyword is McGraw, his last name.

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0: 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Saturday night, September 19th. Want to be there? Just to see you smile.
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14: One more day of the heat advisory, noon to 9 this afternoon, and ComEd asking us to reduce our energy to help them keep the grid growing for everybody. Sweaty, hot humidity, hot, 94 this afternoon, and then we start to cool down, 91 tomorrow. 89 on Friday, 84 on Saturday, but we do have that heat advisory noon to 9. It is 78.
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0: jumped onto our Instagram yet at Free Country Chicago and signed up for your last chance Garth seats, we grabbed a whole bunch more seats for you for all the shows. Thursday, Friday, Saturday, Sunday. All you have to do, the contest post is pinned to the top of our Instagram at Free Country Chicago, and you have bonus entries when you tag your friends, and you want to tell your friends and your neighbors and your coworkers, because not only is there one pair up for grabs, but if we get to 2,000 Instagram followers before the Thursday show, 8 days away, we will unlock a second pair and award a second pair for a second winner. And I would love that to be you. Wouldn't that be fun if that was you and your friends? So get in on Instagram. I think we can do it. We're just a little bit above, oh my gosh, I think we have like 60 followers to go. Can we find 60 new friends for you to have a second opportunity in 8 days? I think we can do it. So get on that.
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0: Oh, yeah, there's a guaranteed shot for you today as well. And every weekday until showtime, your Garth Brooks Song of the Day today. Between 6 and 7 p.m. with Leah, the birthday girl yesterday. I feel like she mentioned it was her birthday every time she talked on her show yesterday. She's officially 39 now. Last year in her 30s. But between 6 and 7 p.m. this afternoon. Standing outside the fire from Garth. You will hear it. And when you do, she's got the keyword at the very end to take care of you, okay? Garth Brooks Song of the Day. Between 6 and 7 p.m. with Leah on the ride home, it is Standing Outside the Fire. Set a smartphone alarm reminder. All right, new now. Lauren Elena, Chase Matthew, help it out. This is All My Exes.

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16: 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Great morning. 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

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Do you want to see Dan and Shay next weekend in Tinley Park? Let's do musical note or nope.

How do you finish that three words? And I'll give you a hint. It might even be the song title. And oh yeah, next week we're going to be doing Garth musical, Know It or Know It. 800-593-FREE. That is my phone number if you want to play.

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1: Ella Langley has done it again. In a big way. Made history again. Okay. Choose in Texas is now the longest song, non-holiday song, to be number one on the Billboard Hot 100. They have been doing these charts all genre, all types of music for 68 years. And her song, Choose in Texas, has now been number one for 22 weeks. Okay. The only song that's gone longer at number one is Mariah Carey's All I Want for Christmas Is You at 23. However, let's look at the timeline in reality, okay? Ella gave us the song Choose in Texas in October last year. It went number one in February this year, and here we are 22 weeks later, the new record holder for the Billboard Hot 100 Longest Weeks, number one. Amazing. And a little more extra Ella love. 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She's going to have highlights of it on her tour for her fans. Chicagoland's free country. So if you're an Ella fella or you're an Ella fan like Hannah B., you got to go grab her new Bum Energy limited time drink. And that's your country snack pack at Free Country.

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0: 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You can always tell Alexa, play Free Country Chicago, and there we pop on. Hi there. Good morning. What's your name? Where are you calling from?
1: Tim in Homer Glen.
0: Hi, Tim. How are you today?
1: Good. How are you?
0: Fantastic. You want to play Musical Note or Nope?
1: Sure.
0: All right.

0: Yo, Tim. Too easy?
1: That's a good tune, isn't it?
0: It is one of my favorite Dan and Shay songs. That is true. Have you seen them in concert before?
1: One other time when they were starting out, they opened up for somebody. I can't remember.
0: Oh,
1: they
0: know.
1: They were the opener.
0: I think I saw them last.
1: Like for Tim McGraw.
0: Yeah, I remember that show. And then most recently, they were at United Center. It was a pretty incredible arena. You're going to see them a couple Saturdays away on the 12th in Tinley Park. You got two seats, okay?
1: No problem. Thank you.

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3: Daydreaming about this time in the morning for snack time. There are summer baseball eats that are worthy of you and me road tripping before October. I got that for you coming up on the way. After the 90s at 9, three songs in a row, always. Oh, okay. Let's do an AJ deep cut. The one of the words in the title is something that you walk into a bar and you're like, oh my gosh, they have this. Let's go over and see what's in it. Is that a good hint for you? After Brooks and Dunn, the 90s at 9, free country.
4: 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Said goodbye, baby. You left without one.

love me some John Michael Montgomery. 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No, I do. Another day of our heat advisory, noon to 9, and ComEd asking us to reduce our energy usage. Sweaty, hot, humidity, sunny, 94 for the high this afternoon. Oh, boy. We start to cool down tomorrow, though. 91 tomorrow, 89 on Friday, 84 Saturday, our Labor Day triple play weekend, 83 on Sunday. 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Let's get you to the Tim McGraw Show. 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So the keyword right now is pawn, P-A-W-N. 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

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I think closest to us is Cubs, downtown Wrigley. This is in the top five list of the top five best baseball foods, the chicken and churros. It's the crispy fried chicken thighs along with the churros, the ancho syrup, and the fresh strawberries together. I could go for that. I want to try this, though, with the Houston Astros, the brisket donuts. Okay, two fried brisket donuts, and donuts is in quotation marks, served with the barbecue sauce and the mac and cheese. That sounds kind of

Incredible, doesn't it? The ninth inning rally sombrero for the Rangers, also in Texas. It is a 26-inch shareable fried tortilla shell filled with nine layers of dip. Nine layers of dip and served with extra tortilla chips along the rim. How many calories, and is there actually a baseball game happening while we're eating this, or it is all consuming?

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0: 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Is this a 708 with the last four digits 3010?
1: It is.
0: What's your name?
1: I get a lot of spam calls.
0: Hi there, what's your name?
1: My name is Sherry.
0: Sherry, I have some good news for you. Can I make your morning a little bit better?
1: I would love that.
0: You are our Tim McGraw winner from last week.
1: I am not.
0: You are. You're going to go see him at Tinley Park, girl.
1: Uh-uh. You're lying.
0: This is the best spam phone call you've ever received in your life. Am I right?
1: It is. Thank you so much.
0: You're so welcome. Do you know who I am? Do you know our station? Is it okay? Are you good now that you're not? I'm not like a spam telemarketer?
1: You are very much making my day, as I was totally taken last about 2 weeks ago. And I live in Northwest Indiana, where all those lovely bad storms happened.
0: Oh.
1: And let me just tell you, it was not a good day. So
0: no.
1: I'm like, who's calling? Who's calling?
0: Oh,
1: so, yeah.
0: Well, this was meant to be, girl. I'm so excited. You were listening last week. You texted in. We pulled your name this morning, and you're going to go see Tim McGraw on the 19th, a Saturday night, couple weekends away in Tinley Park. What do you think?
1: Oh, my gosh. I can't even believe that. Like, what day is it on?
0: It is the 19th.
1: Of September?
0: Yeah.
1: No way. I never win. I swear to God.
0: Well, you won big, girl. This is it. This is your start of your new streak. I can feel it.
1: Well, thank you.
0: You're so welcome. Let me get some information from you because I don't have anything in the system. I think this is your first time winning with us, right?
1: I don't win. I lose. I lose a lot.
0: No, you're winning, girl. I love it. You're another first timer. This is a good thing. I'm going to send this over to our promotions department. Kim and Allie will be reaching out to you hopefully later this week. And I hope you have a fantastic week knowing that you're going to go see Tim McGraw now.
1: Thank you. And I'm sorry, what was your name again?
0: I'm Drew Walker. I host our morning show.
1: Oh, I know your name.
0: There you go. See?
1: I'm like, I recognize the voice, but I'm like, I recognize the name.
0: Yeah, it's me. It's Drew. So now you know you're going to have a great day, all right?
1: Thank you so much. I really appreciate it.
0: You're so welcome. We'll talk to you soon. Bye-bye.
1: Alrighty.

would you like some last chance Garth Brooks seats? I think the answer is always yes, and I have them for you tomorrow night. Hi there, it's Drew. It's Free Country. 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And then, oh yeah, Friday night, it is our last Blarney Island sunset. You and me for a Blarney Island offshore Friday night. This weekend is

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4: What's up, y'all? 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
1: And you. 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

Saturday night at the Arcata Theater. Josh Turner, lots of friends there. Thank you for coming and hanging with him. So what did we learn on the show today? If you didn't know, the Bears are the featured team for the Hallmark Channel's upcoming holiday touchdown, A Bears Love Story. But the Cubs got a little jealous, so they are creating their own rom-com. It is Nine Innings to Love. It's a series launching on their TikTok on Friday, and the story is told across nine innings of baseball, and it's 17 short-form episodes inspired by actual meet-cutes that happened at Wrigley Field over the years. If you're a fan of pickles and pickle flavor and pickle juice, Nike is announcing a new shoe, Pickles, okay? It is the Pickle Juice ACG, long-distance rugged terrain. It's got a midsole that's designed to resemble the shape of a pickle. The color is a specific type of green that'll automatically make you think pickle out soon. My question, why? Why would you do that? Garth Brooks Song of the Day coming up this afternoon between 6 and 7 p.m. with Leah on the ride home. You're listening for Standing Outside the Fire. Hannah B. is in next with you. Tim McGraw. Tickets for Tinley Park a couple Saturdays away, 10:05, and then free at 5 after every hour today. I'm Drew Walker. Love you for listening. Sweaty, hot, humidity, sunshine today. Make sure you drink a little extra water. Heat advisory from noon to 9. I'll see you back here early tomorrow morning. Peace.

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morning. Happy Wednesday to you. Almost halfway through the work week. It's Hannah B., Chicagoland's free country. We got Tim McGraw taking over Tinley Park Saturday night, September 19th, and we want you to be there. 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

0: surprised her mentor with? Sweetest thing ever, I'll tell you. That's coming up for your Bell Bottom Buzz. 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
1: Oh.

Chicagoland's free country. It's your bell bottom buzz. Ella Langley returned to Auburn University for two sold out shows and took time to honor one of the people who helped launch her music career. Years ago, her former teacher, Coach Pop, gave her his guitar when she moved to Nashville to chase her country music dreams. So she recently got to return the favor with a custom guitar as a thank you for his support.

0: Ella Langley has broken another record. Choose in Texas, now number one on the Billboard Hot 100 charts for 22 weeks, second of all time. And they've been monitoring the charts for 68 years. The only song to do it longer? Mariah's All I Want for Christmas Is You. And that's a holiday, so it gets extra love. Here's the timeline. Crazy. Choose in Texas debuted in October last year, went number one in February, and here we are 22 weeks later. And no signs of slowing down. And in case you missed it, Stella Lefty had to add Noah Kahan to songwriting credits for her hit Boston. We learned that there were a lot of similarities to his Stick Season song, so she did the right thing. Well, it's happened again. Her Summer You Were Mine is just a little too close to There's Your Trouble from the Chicks, so they're on the credits now as well. Two songs in your debut project you're not sampling, but the music folks think they're too similar? Not a great look. And that is your Country Snack Pack. 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

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Hi, it's Drew. Have a great Wednesday. I'll see you back here again tomorrow morning.

how the University of Tennessee's football team is honoring Dolly Parton. All season, they're wearing special orange butterfly helmet stickers with her name. I just thought that was so sweet, so heartwarming. It's Chicagoland's Free Country coming up in a couple minutes. We now have a third way for you to win Garth Brooks tickets this week. I'll tell you how. It's on the way.

0: Brooks going to be at Allstate Arena next week. Can you believe it? Maybe you're scrambling, trying to get tickets. Well, we got your last chance seats. All you got to do is make sure you go ahead to our Instagram right now at Free Country Chicago. 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So go do yourself a favor and get yourself entered now. 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

We are approaching Labor Day weekend, which a lot of people say is the unofficial end of summer. Which, okay, makes sense, but it's still 90 degrees, we're sweating, and guess what? Concerts are still going on. Just because summer's over, trust me, we got a full lineup set for you this fall. Tim McGraw coming to Tinley Park Saturday night, September 19th. 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

0: 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I have your last chance seats tomorrow night with our pals at Corrigan's Pub in Shorewood. 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Hi, it's Drew. Have a great Wednesday. I'll see you back here again tomorrow morning.
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19: Sip

Between 6 and 7 tonight, Leah's going to have your Garth Brooks song of the day. And today's song is Standing Outside the Fire. She's going to give you that keyword. 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

ridiculous. I put the fall decorations up over the weekend, and I placed an order on Amazon for these pumpkin placemats for our kitchen table. Amazon Prime, I pay for that, okay? Still have not arrived at my house 5 days later, so I called this morning. They're expediting them for me. I know, I'm so ridiculous. Like, we're only going into Labor Day weekend. I don't need the pumpkin placemats now. Halloween's not tomorrow, but, you know, in my head it is. It's Chicagoland's free country.

0: looking for a way to get those Garth Brooks tickets? 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

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Leah's going to have your tickets this Saturday at Classic Toyota in Waukegan from 10 till noon. 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

ready to leave for my cousin's bachelorette party. Tomorrow, we are headed to Arizona. 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I actually did not pack as much as I usually do because for a bachelorette party, you need all the decorations. And then we have the tattoos of the groom's face. 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It's Chicagoland's free country.

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1: Ella Langley has broken another record. Choose in Texas, now number one on the Billboard Hot 100 charts for 22 weeks, second of all time. And they've been monitoring the charts for 68 years. The only song to do it longer? Mariah's All I Want for Christmas Is You. And that's a holiday, so it gets extra love. Here's the timeline. Crazy. Choose in Texas debuted in October last year, went number one in February, and here we are 22 weeks later. And no signs of slowing down. And in case you missed it, Stella Lefty had to add Noah Kahan to songwriting credits for her hit Boston. We learned that there were a lot of similarities to his Stick Season song, so she did the right thing. Well, it's happened again. Her Summer You Were Mine is just a little too close to There's Your Trouble from the Chicks, so they're on the credits now as well. Two songs in your debut project you're not sampling, but the music folks think they're too similar? Not a great look. And that is your Country Snack Pack. 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

0: creams, moisturizers, Botox. Some people are turning to something much stronger smelling to look younger. What they're eating wrong and why they swear it's making a difference. 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

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Hey, it's Drew. Have a great Wednesday. I'll see you back here again tomorrow morning.

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Eating raw garlic has become a popular biohacking trend, with fitness influencers claiming it can boost energy, aid digestion, and support health. Some even crush a clove and mix it with honey every morning, saying it helps them maintain a youthful look and steady energy. And I'm like, okay, that's great and all, but the smell of garlic, I cannot. 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

0: believe it, Garth Brooks going to be at Allstate Arena next week. And yes, we still got tickets for you to win. Leah's going to have your Garth Brooks song of the day tonight between 6 and 7. The song you want to be listening for is Standing Outside the Fire. She'll give you a keyword. You're going to text in that keyword for your shot to win those tickets to see Garth Brooks at Chicagoland's Free Country coming up at 105. It's another Free at 5 After keyword for those Tim McGraw tickets. Stick around.
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I know somebody that's got Dan and Shay tickets for you to win, and that is Drew Walker. 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

0: those Tim McGraw tickets. And then between 6 and 7, you're going to want to be listening for the Garth Brooks Song of the Day. And today's song is Standing Outside the Fire. She'll give you a keyword. You'll text it in for your shot to win those tickets to see Garth Brooks next week. I know. Cannot believe it. He's going to be here next week. I'm Hannah B. out of here for the afternoon. I got to go home, finish packing, heading to Arizona for my cousin's bachelorette party tomorrow. But I'll catch you back here Sunday at 4. As always, sending you positive vibes. Have a great rest of your week. It's Chicagoland's Free Country.
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Happy hump day. We are officially halfway through the week. I'm Leah, Chicagoland's free country. It's Wednesday, pretty much just saying you survived the hard part. Moving toward the weekend, 1 hour at a time here in your 2 o'clock keyword to get you in to go see Tim McGraw in a couple of weeks. Tinley Park is where you're going to be. Guitar is the keyword I need right now. G-U-I-T-A-R. Guitar. I love watching Tim McGraw play on his guitar. Text that in. Guitar. 800-593-FREE.

know if I mentioned this yesterday, but it was my birthday. I turned 39, and I have felt old for a while. That will happen when you have children young. We were 19 when we had our oldest. He's now the age I was when I had him. So I feel old. And then I do another old person thing. Every night, Monday through Friday, 6:30, baby, talking Wheel of Fortune. 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

0: I sit down and watch Wheel of Fortune every night. Not at the time it comes on, obviously, but the family does wait for me. And if we don't have anything going on when I get off of work, we'll sit down and we'll watch the wheel, right? Or else they just, the recordings pile up. And I realize how bad I am at this game. I don't know why I love watching it so much. I can never solve a puzzle. And neither can Lachlan Patterson, our daily download, that perfect piece of audio for you and your listening pleasure here at Chicagoland's Free Country.
1: Never solved a single Wheel of Fortune puzzle in my life. I've been one letter away like 50 times, though. I'm always staring. I'm like, oh, come on. Ah, oh, mud. Of course. You know what I think I'd be good at? Wheel of Fortune, Czech Republic. Because at least there's no vowels to buy, right? You'd just be standing there. Yes, Patrick, I would like to buy a backwards K with a dot on top. Oh my God, there are 15 in this word. Congratulations. I am ready to solve. And then you just mumble some. What is never sneak nish nish. Congratulations, this is correct. You win. Here is your family back. Oh my God. You had them? The golf clubs.

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1: Ella Langley has broken another record. Choose in Texas, now number one on the Billboard Hot 100 charts for 22 weeks, second of all time. And they've been monitoring the charts for 68 years. The only song to do it longer? Mariah's All I Want for Christmas Is You. And that's a holiday, so it gets extra love. Here's the timeline. Crazy. Choose in Texas debuted in October last year, went number one in February, and here we are 22 weeks later. And no signs of slowing down. And in case you missed it, Stella Lefty had to add Noah Kahan to songwriting credits for her hit Boston. We learned that there were a lot of similarities to his Stick Season song, so she did the right thing. Well, it's happened again. Her Summer You Were Mine is just a little too close to There's Your Trouble from the Chicks, so they're on the credits now as well. Two songs in your debut project you're not sampling, but the music folks think they're too similar? Not a great look. And that is your Country Snack Pack. 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

you like to see Garth Brooks next week? 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Hi, it's Drew. Have a great Wednesday. I'll see you back here again tomorrow morning. Got a lot.

We made it. We made the list. The top 10. Not just the top 10, actually, we came in gold. Good news for Illinois. I'll fill you in on the way after Zach Top here at Chicagoland's Free Country. Well,

0: are right where we should be. We made a list, and it's a good list for once. How fun would you say the state of Illinois is? Maybe you don't take advantage of everything we have, but when you really step back and look at it, the annual study that ranks the 50 states and how fun they are, we got gold, baby, based on the amount of stuff to do. So California is the most fun. And then coming in second is Florida. And then we have Illinois at third. Now, the map is out there and the East Coast not getting a lot of love. And that's where I'm a little concerned because I am going to Rhode Island next week. 45 is where they came in on how fun it is. But listen, not everyone's idea of fun is the same. All right. So it's about the people who you're with. And as long as they're food and cold beverages, I am good to go. You want to know where there's going to be cold beverages? Tinley Park. Not next month. We're in September now, Leah. This month, you want to go see Tim McGraw at Tinley Park on the 19th before summer is over. Tim coming back free at 5 after. Keyword on deck.
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3 o'clock on another hot day. I hope you're enjoying your Wednesday here at Chicagoland's Free Country. I'm Leah, and I got to see Tim McGraw on stage a couple weekends ago, and now we want you to be there. Tinley Park this time is where you'll be at September 19th. 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

0: 10.
1: And it is about to come 10 and our Garth Brooks song of the day because, well, Garth is going to be here in less than 2 weeks. Less than 2 weeks. Garth Brooks, Allstate Arena. If you missed it, Garth Brooks song of the day has not happened yet. So you haven't missed it. 6 o'clock is the hour that you are going to hear standing outside the fire, which if there is a song, if there is a video that gives me chills more, I don't know what it is. Standing outside the fire, I still remember watching that video as a child. So 6 o'clock is when I'll play that for you. But right now, I need you to do me a favor. We have a pair of Garth seats up for grabs. So go to our Instagram, Chicagoland's Free Country. Like the page. If we hit 2,000 followers by Thursday's show next week, we are going to unlock a second pair for another winner. Yes, we're buying your love via Garth Brooks and Instagram here. I've been

you like to see Garth Brooks next week? I have your last chance seats tomorrow night with our pals at Corrigan's Pub in Shorewood. 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Hi, it's Drew. Have a great Wednesday. I'll see you back here again tomorrow morning.

when I was younger, 39 seemed old. Now that I'm 39, I still feel young, minus, I don't know, my back hurts every once in a while, and I'm starting to forget things. But thank you for all of the love yesterday. 800-593-FREE. Now I need your help because I am compiling a list of 40 things to do before I turn 40. Skydiving is obviously the number one people say I need to go do. I'm like, well, we'll save that for my last day in case I don't make it.

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0: 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Want to be there? Yeah. Just to see you smile. 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

X with Leah here at Chicagoland's Free Country. Have you noticed that the mosquitoes have been awful this season? I used to think, oh, they just don't bite me. They don't like me. Whatever new species mosquitoes are out, they are out to get me. They are biting. I have the worst one right now, and I looked it up. And it works. Baking soda paste. So you take a tablespoon of baking soda, mix it with a little water, put it on the bite, 10 minutes, rinse it off. I mean, it doesn't go away, but the itching stops temporarily.

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They are going to be at Tinley Park, and we want to send you there for free. 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

0: happens when we come out with the pumpkin spice too soon and we put out the Halloween decorations. Mother Nature's like, hold up. We are still in summer. Let me throw you a couple heat advisories. So the last couple of days have been toasty. Hope you're staying cool out there at Chicagoland's free country. I'm Leah. I do have another free at five after keyword for you. Speaking of things that are going on before summer is over, Tim McGraw, Tinley Park. If you want to go, stay right there.
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19: 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All

0: nickname, my friends call him Hat, because he is always wearing a hat. A lot of guys do this, though. Tim McGraw, always wearing a hat. You know he's bald and sexy under there. My husband has hair. He's just losing a little bit in the front. Hat is your 4 o'clock keyword right now. Free at 5 after. Sending you to go see, not my husband, but... I wish. Tim McGraw, Tinley Park, Saturday night, September 19th. If you want to be there, text in HAT. Simple. Three-letter word. I don't think I could screw this one up. H-A-T. 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
1: This time I said it and I meant it. These boots ain't tapping those brakes.

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Maybe one day, though, I'll become a metal detecting hobbyist. Because you find cool things, right? 4 o'clock feel good here at Chicagoland's Free Country. A pair of just that metal detecting hobbyist. And it just sounds cool, too. They found a glass ring from 1988 at a New York lake that was apparently lost 28 years ago. So this is what they did. They went through the work. They reached out to the high school it was from. And they figured out whose ring it was.

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1: We heard the tone on the metal detector and then just flipped over a rock, and it was just sitting there. I gave him a call, and I spoke to the secretary.
2: When he started describing the ring, she played soccer with me as well. She was like, I know exactly who this belongs to. I said, I will Venmo you whatever it costs to send me the ring back, and they wanted no part of that. They're like, no, we just want to get the ring back to you. So it made me feel good that there's actually, you know, people out in the world that are still doing decent things, you know.
3: Glad I could get it back to her. I mean, that's what we do out here.

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like that, I'm a fan of the University of Tennessee's football team. They are honoring the one, the only, the late Dolly Parton all season by wearing special orange butterfly helmet stickers with her name on them. They are so cute. I wonder how you get your hands on one of these. The head coach called her the Queen of East Tennessee. Luke Bryan, new, now, country, and she knows it at Chicagoland's Free Country.

Ella Langley has broken another record. She was in Texas, now number one on the Billboard Hot 100 charts for 22 weeks, second of all time. And they've been monitoring the charts for 68 years. The only song to do it longer? Mariah's All I Want for Christmas Is You. And that's a holiday, so it gets extra love. Here's the timeline. Crazy. She was in Texas, debuted in October last year, went number one in February, and here we are 22 weeks later. And no signs of slowing down. And in case you missed it, Stella Lefty had to add Noah Kahan to songwriting credits for her hit Boston. We learned that there were a lot of similarities to his Stick Season song, so she did the right thing. Well, it's happened again. Her Summer You Were Mine is just a little too close to There's Your Trouble from the Chicks, so they're on the credits now as well. Two songs in your debut project you're not sampling, but the music folks think they're too similar?

0: not a great look.
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0: getting the 4 o'clock feel good theme here going. This one has to do with Ella Langley, her former teacher and mentor. Coach Pop is what she calls him. Gave her his guitar when she first moved to Nashville, and she returned the favor by giving him a custom guitar after her show.
1: She would bring her guitar Friday morning most of the time, and we would play before school. So when I found out she was going to Nashville, I called her right before school started, and I told her, I said, come by school today. And she did, and I gave her that guitar, so she took it with her. I feel like I played a small part.

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I have your last chance seats tomorrow night with our pals at Corrigan's Pub in Shorewood. 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Hey, it's Drew. Have a great Wednesday. I'll see you back here again tomorrow morning.

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Today, 6 o'clock, we have not done the Garth Brooks Song of the Day. And Drew Walker let you know at 8:20 this morning. Listen for Leah to play Standing Outside the Fire. And that is what I'm going to do for you again. 6 o'clock. That's getting you into the Allstate Arena at Chicagoland's Free Country.

0: 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What up, Yorkville?
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0: Mama, my one and only Maria. That one will always be for her. All right, 5 o'clock. We are almost there. Wednesday officially entering its final act. Ride home time here at Chicagoland's Free Country. And I have another keyword for you, sending you to go see Tim McGraw, Tinley Park. 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

right, Quentin time, whatever happened at work today, it's almost somebody else's problem, all right? 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Tim McGraw, Tinley Park, I've got you. I'm Leah on your ride home here at Chicagoland's Free Country, and we are sending you there on September 19th. Tinley Park, Tim McGraw, ARM is your keyword right now. A-R-M. As in, look at those arms. He's aging like a fine wine. 800-593-FREE. 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
1: A few days before he turned 80, he was sitting out back in a rocker. He said, "What you been up to lately?" I told him to

love all three of my children dearly, and I don't need a red carpet rolled out for my birthday. A little acknowledgement, though, would work before you start barking all your orders at me. Country kids, say what? It's on the way next here at Chicagoland's Free Country.

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I have your last chance seats tomorrow night with our pals at Corrigan's Pub in Shorewood. 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Hi, it's Drew. Have a great Wednesday. I'll see you back here again tomorrow morning.

kid, my kid, somebody else's kid. They always do and say wild things. That's why we do Country Kids Say What at Chicagoland's Free Country. Actually, all of the children in my life yesterday, just even my own children, their friends, sent me the sweetest birthday wishes. And then there's my middle child, who he did acknowledge my birthday, but after he barked all of his orders at me, he's like, so cross country, that is canceled, it's too hot. Which I'm like, really? You go run a mile, it will be fine. Drink some water, y'all are 12, you're young, all right? You'll bounce back just fine. So then he tells me all of the places that I have to go pick him up and take him to. And finally I get to where his last destination was. I was like, by the way, today's my birthday.

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0: 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And it's been 12 years since we last saw him there. Who knows when or if it'll happen again. The station sending you to Garth. 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

We are about an hour away. Garth Brooks' Song of the Day is what you're listening for here at Chicagoland's Free Country. It's going to be Standing Outside the Fire. In case you missed that with Drew Walker earlier this morning, he always lets you know 8:20 what song and when to listen for that key word. But now I'm going to tell you, if you haven't done this already, go to our Instagram, Chicagoland's Free Country. We have an extra pair of tickets, and if we hit 2,000 likes there by next Thursday, we are going to release a second pair of tickets for you to win.

person in their life that thinks they are the best at something, and you're like, bro, you're not even that good. Or maybe it's you. Maybe you used to think that you were really, really good at something, and then you watch somebody else do it, and you're like, oh, that's what great actually looks like. I'll run those down on the way for you here next at Chicagoland's Free Country after Luke Combs. New now, rethink some things.

0: was yoga. I thought I was really, really good at it. And then I watched other people and I was like, oh, maybe I'm not as great as I thought I was. But it's your own practice. So maybe that's a bad example. But we all have that person in our life. Or maybe you are the person that thought you were amazing at something until you saw someone who was really great at it. Someone asked the internet, what's a skill that almost everyone thinks they're good at until they meet someone else that is great? So the most popular responses, and the last one had me dying. So fighting is on there. I don't know if we're talking about like fist fighting or arguing. We'll save that for you dudes. Storytelling, teaching, driving, writing, acting, any trade. Yeah, don't do the DIY projects, guys. Photography, doing makeup, and then the last one on here, Super Smash Bros. Now, it's not Super Smash Bros. In my life, but my husband definitely thinks he is the best at Super Mario Kart, and it makes me so mad because I am so not good at it. Free at 5 after. Tim McGraw, you want to go see him, Tinley Park, September 19th. Get it on your calendar because we are sending you there. Final keyword on your Wednesday coming up next.
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2: Ella Langley has broken another record. She's in Texas, now number one on the Billboard Hot 100 charts for 22 weeks, second of all time. And they've been monitoring the charts for 68 years. The only song to do it longer? Mariah's All I Want for Christmas Is You. And that's a holiday, so it gets extra love. Here's the timeline. Crazy. Choose in Texas debuted in October last year, went number one in February, and here we are 22 weeks later. And no signs of slowing down. And in case you missed it, Stella Lefty had to add Noah Kahan to songwriting credits for her hit Boston. We learned that there were a lot of similarities to his Stick Season song, so she did the right thing. Well, it's happened again. Her Summer You Were Mine is just a little too close to There's Your Trouble from the Chicks, so they're on the credits now as well. Two songs in your debut project you're not sampling, but the music folks think they're too similar? Not a great look. And that is your Country Snack Pack. 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
9: 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All

but I am hanging on to summer. And so is Mother Nature. Another heat advisory for the day today. But I want more patio dinners and late sunsets and more outdoor concerts. And that is what we have for you here. I'm Leah at Chicagoland's Free Country, sending you to go see Tim McGraw before summer is over. September 19th is when this show is going on. I saw him at Alpine Valley a couple of weekends ago, and it was incredible. He did a lot of flexing, all right, on the screen. I don't know if that's just how his arms always are, but his veins were bulging out. Flex is your key word right now if you want to go see Tim McGraw flex on stage. 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

6 o'clock is the hour. That is the hour you've been waiting for. Garth Brooks' song of the day, and I will have that for you. Standing outside the fire. Before I get out of here, we want to get you into Allstate Arena. We are less than 2 weeks away from seeing Garth. I cannot wait. You're going to have to wait, though, for that song here at Chicagoland's Free Country.

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really don't love pumpkin spice season because that means the end of summer. But once we get into pumpkin spice, like when we're actually supposed to, not when it's 90 out, I love it. I love the windows open. I love burning me a pumpkin candle. But things have gotten a little out of control when it comes to pumpkin spice. Number one thing I learned today coming up next here at Chicagoland's Free Country. Baby.

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I have your last chance seats tomorrow night with our pals at Corrigan's Pub in Shorewood. 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Hi, it's Drew. Have a great Wednesday. I'll see you back here again tomorrow morning. No.

pumpkin spice. It has gotten out of control. Did you see Dew Wipes a couple of years ago? They came out with the pumpkin spice scented. We're not licking them, but the wipes, pumpkin spice scented. Who needs a PS booty? All right, I don't know about you, but I stayed away from them. I'm Leah at Chicagoland's Free Country. Number one thing I learned today is that you can now get Mylanta limited edition fall harvest. Okay, pumpkin spice and spiced cider. They're on Amazon, so you could take care of all of the pumpkin spice muffin, cookie, ice cream indigestion that you're feeling. Chase it all down. Keep the pumpkin spice going with the Mylanta. It's out of control. We don't need everything to be pumpkin spice, all right? We do need to get Garth Brooks on, though. That Garth Brooks song of the day. I know you've been waiting for it, and I will take care of you. I promise, before I get out of here.

0: that video, still, I think about it and I get chills. I remember as a kid watching that music video and it just, ooh, it was powerful. All right, so that is your Garth Brooks song of the day, Standing Outside the Fire. Yes, I know I made you wait until the very last minute because I got to get out of here. But before I do, I have a keyword for you. Yes, I need you to text me right now. September. September is your keyword. I'm not sure why I sang it, but SEPTEMBER, September to 800-593-FREE. And listen, we are going to continue the Garth Brooks song of the day the rest of this week. So 8:20, listen to Drew Walker. He will let you know the exact hour and song to listen for later on in the day. And then do yourself a favor right now. If you have not liked us on Instagram, Chicagoland's Free Country, we're trying to get to 2,000 likes, okay? And if we do, we are going to release a second pair of tickets. We have an Instagram post there that you could enter now for that first pair of tickets, but the more the merrier, and we have those for you. All right, I'm Leah and I'm out of here. All right, hump day officially handled. We are halfway there. I will talk to you tomorrow, same time here, 2 o'clock. Until then, B-Dubs up next. Bye.
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